0: Sunscreen makes me vomit, but I'll tell you what doesn't is anything on the grill. You could just smell the grilling of any type of meat, whether it's a burger, a steak, some glizzies. Mm-hmm. That's the official smell of summer.
1: Once I smell it coming from someone's house, I'm like, let me part of whatever function y'all got going on. Baby Drew, we grill it out this summer. When are me and Tyler getting the invite to the Baby Drew birthday weekend, huh?

0: Hit after hit after hit. DJ Baby Drew in the mix.
1: Daddy, maybe you should drive a Yukon. I pick up whenever you call. In a parking lot in Tucson. Like, are you with me?

0: It's Nightly with Jaden Tyler, DJ Baby Drew. Thank you so much for setting the tone for the weekend. What I love about this is that it doesn't matter if you have plans for going out. You feel like you got a little something out of it. Shout out to the girls that were pre-gaming with us, getting your makeup done, putting the fit on, hitting the group chat. Tyler, I got a feeling in the air it's going to be a good weekend.
1: I mean, the only thing that I don't like about DJ Baby Drew coming in here is because now I want to go to the club. And I can't because we got to stay here and we still got a show to do.
0: Yes.
1: Baby Drew, as always, just killing it. The king of DJing.
0: If you were in the crib, in the car, turning up to the mix, show some love to DJ Baby Drew on Instagram right now. Thank you so much, Drew. Night crew, stay close. We got more coming up next.
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2: It is Nightly with Jade and Tyler. Jade, it was probably, what, 5-6 years ago? Did you go see when Jay-Z and Beyonce toured together? Did you go see that show?
3: I did. That was like the first little good chunk of money I spent on a ticket. I was feeling a type of way about it because I was like, I don't want to spend $200. Tyler, if I could spend $200 on a concert ticket today, that would be easy breezy. But yeah, that was my first time ever seeing Beyonce, and to see them both at the same time was cool. I cried at the end. I'm not a I respect and love Beyonce. I'm not like a super crazy BA fan. But, I mean, it's undeniable. I cried.
2: Yeah, they put on a heck of a show together. Individually, they're all stars. But yes. Together, they might be back because Jay-Z added a fifth concert to his 2026 schedule in London, which is Beyonce's birthday. So a lot of people think that, obviously, they're going to be together and that she might even pop up on stage, maybe sing a happy birthday, or maybe even do one of their many collabs.
3: That would be epic. We waited on that. Beyonce, you've been real quiet. We thought Act 3 was going to be out by now. So I would love to see that pop out, Tyler.
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0: I wonder what it's got to feel like when you're not even old enough to get into the club and you've got one of the biggest songs in the country that has everyone in their feels for summer break. It's Nightly with Jaden Tyler. We're talking 20-year-old Bella Kay, who is a rising superstar and a super cutie.
1: Yeah, I'm excited to find out a little bit more about Bella Kay. She's blowing up here in 2026. So I know she's got a tour coming out. She's also going to be touring with Noah Kahan and Gracie Abrams. She's got a new album. I mean, she's got things are popping for her right now.
0: Definitely. And we are getting the inside scoop. So make sure that you're here joining the conversation with us and Bella Kay Monday night on Nightly.
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2: Tyler, I have to do my laundry this weekend. I've just been closing the door to the bedroom that has the clothes that have been mounting up for weeks. But it's like, damn, on the weekends, I want to catch up on sleep. I don't want to do housework, but it's got to get done.
3: You're very domesticated, Jade.
2: Look, I really am. I swear. I know. I'm being judged right now.
3: I'm telling you, I'm going to the pool probably all weekend. That's where I'm going to be spending my time. And maybe I'll get a nap in, but I'm going to get the cooler out, a little igloo cooler, and I'm going to have some drinks at the pool, work on my tan.
2: Actually, that sounds like a better plan. Laundry can wait.

0: We've been sitting on an entire week of speculation on what went down inside Madison Square Garden last Friday night, the Taylor Swift Travis Kelce wedding. Nothing has been official as of right now. Taylor hasn't posted anything. Travis hasn't posted anything. But on the latest podcast of New Heights this week, Travis, for the first time, did call Taylor his wife, which was a very cute moment. And so the owner of the Kansas City Chiefs, that's where Travis plays, Tavia Hunt, she put out a social media post that said this is a false narrative. They did not run out of champagne. They were not long lines. Every single person was seated for the ceremony. The vows were spectacular, beautiful, heartfelt, and absolutely perfect. Couldn't have been a more fabulous experience. And frankly, it's inappropriate to say things like this when you clearly don't know what you're talking about. This is hearsay, not truth. She's talking about just all the, you know, the behind the scenes stuff. Like, you know, they had to wait for lines for food, or, you know, a lot of people weren't paying attention to the wedding, stuff like that.
1: Unbelievable, T. She literally just said, how are you hating from outside the club when you weren't even inside? So I'm with you. Look, in Taylor fashion, do we think that she would ever let anything like that happen? Hell no, because she can have anyone she wants to work that wedding, and best believe that service was probably quick and swift, no pun intended. But I am itching for just a little, I just need a little cell phone picture, T. I want a little cell phone picture. Like, I want to see the queen dressed up as a bride, but I'll wait.
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0: I've never been married, so I've never been divorced, so I don't know the protocol. It's Knightley with Jade and Tyler. So it's rumored that Jack Antonoff and Margaret Qualley have separated after being married for 3 years. However, this week, he was out photoed walking with his sister and still had his wedding ring on. Now, I thought when you get separated or divorced, do you still... I don't know the protocol. Like, all right, if you're separated, do you still think there's a chance of getting back together so you don't take it off? But if you're divorced, then you definitely can't wear it?
1: This is a good question, because I'm trying to think, like, huh, if you were to put yourself in that person's shoes, or like, what have all the people that have been in that situation done? I don't know. I would think that like, amidst the tension in the air, that you would not be wearing your ring, because you're probably at odds with that person. But maybe out of respect for her, he feels like, because they're like in the public eye and in Hollywood, that it would be disrespectful to be out here like, it ain't on my hand. So I don't know.
0: We do know that she wasn't with him at the Taylor and Travis wedding, so that's what we do know.
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1: Thank God it's Friday because I literally might drop dead. I am so freaking exhausted and ready for the weekend. 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
2: TGIF, you know? 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Coming off 4th of July weekend, we all had to get back into the grind. 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
3: Harry Styles receiving a big achievement across the pond, getting the blue Peter badge. 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
4: Here comes Peter Cottontail. I actually have no idea what that is. It just came into my mind, but I don't think that has anything to do with it. What is that?
3: Hopping down the bunny trail, hippity hoppity. Harry Styles received a gold blue Peter badge for his record-breaking Wembley Stadium run. It's typically only given to viewers and guests, with the gold exception reserved for extraordinary achievements. He broke the record of his 12th show at Wembley Stadium, which got him that honor. And if you're wondering, Paul McCartney is a previous recipient of the Gold Badge Award, so it's a pretty big deal.
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6: 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It appears by its own numbers, the U.S. government seems insolvent. 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

0: I kind of consider myself, you know, kind of a daredevil. I'm not afraid. Like, I'm afraid of heights, but I'll still do roller coasters. I might even jump out of a plane. But one thing I won't do, Jade, is the whole running with the bulls in Spain.
1: Tyler, when I see people voluntarily put themselves out in the street, wave a red flag, maybe, and let these bulls charge at them, I'm like, your booty is gone. That's straight out of a cartoon. Why would I subject myself to it? I would love to be a spectator, but I'd also be terrified, and I would be watching through my fingers.
0: Yeah, it started on July 6th, runs to the 14th, and they have the daily adrenaline-fueled 825-meter bull runs happening each morning at 8 a.m. So it's like, you got to be... I mean, if you're doing this more than once, you got to get your brain checked. You're a psychopath.
1: Yo, I was just about to say, this is my first time ever hearing that it's more than a one-day thing. Why? And you know people are out there getting trampled for fun? I don't know. I guess it's a cultural thing.
0: Well, yeah, legally, anyone 18 or older is legally permitted to participate, but you must register locally. You're required to arrive early so the police can clear the route and barricade set up by 7:30. Just absolutely insanity. But I would do the tomato thing. Like, they do that in Spain as well each year. I would chuck tomatoes at you, Jade.
1: Yo, let's get our white t-shirts. We'll do, you and me will do that.
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0: 93 Q's A Summer to Remember is sending one fan and a guest to New York City to see Olivia Dean live August 14th at Madison Square Garden. 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
1: 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Yeah, big congratulations to Stella Thayer of Liverpool!
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They say the holy water's watered down, and this town's lost its faith. Our colors will fade eventually, so if our time is running out, day after day, we'll make the mundane a masterpiece. Oh my, my, oh my, my love, I take one look at you, you're taking me.

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0: 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This trip includes round trip train from Syracuse to Penn Station, one night hotel, and tickets to the show.
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0: Q93Q's A Summer to Remember is sending one fan and a guest to New York City to see Olivia Dean live August 14th at Madison Square Garden. 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
1: 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Yeah, big congratulations to Stella Thayer of Liverpool.
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2: Australian Prime Minister Anthony Albanese issued an unconditional apology following apparently crude comments made about pop star Kylie Minogue, who's from Australia. He was on a comedy podcast and the 63-year-old appeared, and apparently he was asked to play a shag, marry, date game.
3: Ooh.
2: Have you
4: like
2: guys heard of
4: kill?
3: Yeah.
4: It's a nicer version, I guess.
2: Right, and it was an Australian version, so it was Kylie Minogue, Nicole Kidman, and entertainer Rhonda Birchmore, who I'm not familiar with.
3: And what did he say he would do with
2: Albanese, who became the first sitting Australian PM to marry in office when he wed last November, was asked to imagine his marriage had failed before, which is kind of bad in itself, before responding... he said a couple things, but he said, Kylie, clearly, above all, she's terrific.
3: So and he would shag her.
4: Marry her?
2: He said all of the above.
3: All of the above.
4: And kill her?
3: No, that wasn't part of it.
2: Shag, marry, date.
3: This doesn't have the kill.
4: Because they don't have guns in Australia, so they don't do that.
2: I mean, I don't think that he got really graphic.

0: 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He
1: played that, boy.
0: A big fan of Kylie Minogue, who must be very excited.
2: Oh, I love
0: she
2: looks like.
0: I like Kylie Minogue. She's a cutie.
1: I remember the name.
0: Oh, yeah, she's a cutie.
3: It's been a while.

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1: Well, Chicago's O'Hare International Airport. Joey's in the studio. Have both of you guys been at Chicago?
2: Oh, yeah.
1: Either one of you guys?
3: Yeah. If you think so.
1: It's
2: flying
1: big.
2: Anywhere across the country, that's usually where you connect.
1: It's usually very big.
3: That's
1: you
3: where they lost Kevin McAllister, too.
1: Oh, in Chicago. Okay, yeah. Well, then that's your reference. It's been ranked.
4: He never made it to the airport.
1: It's been ranked the most stressful in the country, according to the latest polls.
2: I believe it.
1: Minneapolis-St. Paul, which actually I have flown into, it seemed like it was relatively calm, and that is taking the opposite title. Yeah, that it's least stressful.
2: Atlanta's pretty stressful.
1: All those big ones. You know, Charlotte has a good airport.
2: Yes.
1: The last time I was there, and I actually went through customs in Charlotte, and it was kind of like, okay, I got this, not feeling stressed.
2: Vegas is a nice airport.
1: Okay.
3: They got slot machines.
1: Yeah.
2: They have slot machines right in there.
1: What's the one where you can just like wander out and go out another exit?
2: I think that's Detroit.
1: Is that? It was in New York. Is it LaGuardia?
2: Oh, maybe.
1: Doors where you just wander out, and then I had to go back through security again.
2: I think that was LaGuardia.
1: No problem.
2: What is it with these big airports when it's a flight direct to Syracuse? They always have like the least used gate for the Syracuse flight. Have you ever noticed that?
3: You need to go into the basement, walk past the boiler, and you'll see gate 99X. That's the one going to Syracuse.
1: Especially
3: you're right
1: when
3: about
1: it's
3: that.
1: Like late at night.
2: Right.
1: And you're the only ones in the airport, and there's one flight going to Syracuse.
3: Go past where the janitor sleeps, and that's your exit to Syracuse.
1: Well, they looked at on-time flight percentages, accessibility, and parking fees. So there you go. That was number one and the least on the list of stressful.
2: All right.
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3: Everybody was talking about the big controversy with the FIFA World Cup yesterday.
4: The red flag.
3: The red
4: card.
3: You're familiar with the red? Yes, the red card.
4: Okay.
3: Yeah, what's it? Yeah, the
4: Follerin Balogun.
3: The red card. There you go. Everybody's talking about the red card. I'm like, I have no idea what you're talking about.
4: Apparently, he stepped on the ankle of another player or something and got a red card.
3: He got a red card. So they had to play without a play. Like, they were down one player.
4: Yeah.
3: And they ended up winning anyway. But then he was struck from playing for the next year, I think. But anyway, he has had a reversal of that. The U.S. men's national team striker.
4: Somebody made a call.
3: Follerin Balogun cleared to play in the round 16 match against Belgium today.
4: Someone might have called.
3: Yes, President Trump called. Yes, his role is, and everybody's like, wow. A source says that Trump spoke with FIFA President Gianni Infantino this week after his red card and asked the FIFA leaders review the call. And on Sunday afternoon, soccer's governing body announced it was using an obscure rule to suspend Balogun's automatic one-match ban for 1 year. Allowing the striker to play against Belgium in round of 16.
4: Wow, okay.
3: So
4: they never reversed those calls.
3: That's what they were saying, that they were very, very surprised. But you know what? I guess...
4: You got to know somebody.
3: His speech may have been delayed on July 4th, but everybody was all about President Trump doing whatever he could to delay him playing.
4: So, well, there you go.
3: Not playing, I guess.
4: USA tonight.
3: They're doing very, very well.
4: Yeah, they're moving along.
3: Very exciting. The more the games that go by, the more everybody's just been all about it.
4: You know,
3: jumping on that soccer FIFA
4: bandwagon. If we manage to get into like the Final Four, watch everybody just all of a sudden become an instant soccer fan.
3: Well, maybe this will really change things.
4: This game.
3: Because the U.S., I mean, we've been, we have soccer fans, but I just feel like we're not as obsessed.
4: Right.
3: Maybe this is just something that's going to change our ways here in the U.S. of A.
4: There you go.
3: You think?
4: I hope.
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2: Julie LaFave, the director of the Great New York State Fair, is coming in after 8 o'clock to talk all about what's happening as of today.
3: 50 days, 2 hours, 52 minutes.
2: And tickets go on sale today at 9 a.m. for the Great New York State Fair. Yes.
3: Okay.
2: Packed with incredible value, a single admission ticket costs $8, includes access to all the grounds, entertainment, agriculture exhibits, live demonstrations, the Chevy Music Series.
3: It's the best deal in the state.
2: Now, those of you who are not yet familiar with the whole senior day, there are no longer senior days because admission remains free, Ted, for those 65 and older.
3: I could get in anytime I want.
2: You want, along with children 12 years and under. So, yeah, no longer senior days. You can come. I guess, yes, every day is a senior day and a kid's 12 and under day. So
3: I feel kind of bad, though, because I think I might have been responsible for maybe the pausing of one of, I know, a lot of people's favorite
2: attractions. Do you really think that you have that power? Do you really think you have that power?
3: Well, because we had them in earlier, when they were, talking about all of
2: and they were doing the Great New York State Fair Day at the Mets.
3: Yes.
2: That's when we had them in.
3: And I happened to make fun of the cow birthing tent. And don't I see an article yesterday that says this year they're pausing the cow birthing tent?
2: Do you think that Julie left here and went back and said, Ted was making fun?
3: Because the way they made it sound, I think it's because I know security and things have changed, so maybe it's not as easy to bring the pregnant cows in as it once was or something.
2: Well, I mean, the cows are there, aren't they?
3: I don't know. How do you know when a cow is ready to
2: give birth? She's about ready to go into labor. We're going to bus her on into the Great New York State Fair. I don't know.
3: I'm wondering.
2: I will have to ask, but I truthfully would not feel bad. I don't think that you have that power to make the decision. Maybe you're wrong.
3: Because I know a lot of people look forward to the cow birthing tent.
2: I know they do. And that's been a big draw. That's been right on over by the beef barn and all that kind of stuff for a number of years. Well, that's what we can ask Julie about when she comes in. But we are going to give away some tickets while she's here, play a fun game. And I just thought those of you that are all about getting tickets as soon as they go on sale as of 9 o'clock this morning. And let's see, what else do I need to tell you? Okay, there's a $25 frequent fairgoer option.
3: That sounds good.
2: It allows fairgoers to enter the fair once a day, every day.
3: We know people that go every day. Yeah.
2: And that's quite a bargain. If you're going multiple days, that's quite a bargain. A frequent fairgoer ticket, non-transferable, and is available exclusively online. And let's see, what else do I need to tell you? You can buy tickets and parking passes in person from August 26th through September 7th is when the fair runs.
3: Wow.
2: Yeah, we're late this year. Weren't we really early last year?
3: It was really early last year, and I think this is the latest it can be.
2: Labor Day is September 7th this year.
3: Right, yeah. So
2: be getting your tickets, but yes, very exciting stuff. I know it kind of hails the end of summer, but we still love the Great New York State Fair around here.
3: 50 days, 2 hours, 49 minutes.
2: You're not going to do this leading up, because it kind of stresses me out.
3: Until the start.
2: To tell you the truth.
3: Right. Again, those tickets go on sale 9 o'clock this morning, and Julie and the gang will be joining us.
2: We should also mention 93Q is going to be in the location right in front of the education building, the science and education building, and
3: we'll
2: that
3: be there
2: little
3: every day
2: pavilion.
3: Doing fun stuff.
2: So giving away some good prizes.
3: Hilby won't be happy.
2: Hilby has
4: been... Turn your music down!
2: No, I heard Hilby...
4: I'm trying to juggle!
2: That was another thing you were telling Julie, and she said, I think that he's moving this year. Probably because I will blame you on that one.
3: I think they're putting him on the other... I think he would rather be on the other corner.
2: He would.
3: He doesn't want to compete with a radio station and stuff.
2: So. No, and he didn't. Trust me.
4: And your music is too loud!
2: Turn it down.
4: Turn it down.
2: Now.
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4: Did you realize today is National Dive Bar Day? This has got you written all over
5: it. Why would it be me written all over?
4: Because
5: I do like a good dive bar.
4: You love a good dive bar. You're always after, like, me and Jason, we got to go here.
5: All right, go there. Okay. Well, you're not supposed to give away my secrets.
4: I'm just saying.
5: I do appreciate that. I think because, you know, I grew up in the North Country.
4: Right.
5: And so.
4: Where every bar is a dive bar.
5: Well, no, it's just, I think you can really get the personality of a community or a neighborhood or something like that with a small bar that's been around.
4: You know
5: for a
4: how
5: long
4: you can
5: time.
4: Tell when you're in a dive bar? If there's a big jar of pickled eggs.
5: That's true.
4: Sitting there next to the cash register.
5: I always notice that they have like pinball machines sometimes still a jukebox and all that kind of stuff.
4: That shuffle bowling thing. What is that? With the pucks and the sawdust and the thing.
5: What's
4: right?
5: that called? We have one of those at the Legion.
4: Shuffle bowl or
5: shuffle
4: something?
5: Shuffleboard. Is it shuffleboard?
4: Is that what it is?
5: I don't want
4: darts.
5: It. You know what all
4: darts
5: else?
4: Makes a good dive bar?
5: What makes an amazing dive bar, and they are few and far between, but there are some around, is when they don't have a sign out front.
4: It just looks like an old house.
5: Well, or it just looks like sometimes there's a beer light in the window or something, but it's
4: like a neon sign that says NSC instead of Genesee because the G burned out.
5: I love that. That's
4: a good sign of a dive bar.
5: It takes a little courage to walk in.
4: Well.
5: But
4: I bet you meet some of the friendliest people.
5: You really, really do.
4: Right?
5: And it's been around for so long that people just know that that's where you go and they don't need a sign.
4: Happy National Dive Bar Day.
5: All right. I'm not going to a dive bar with you. It's a Tuesday. I have a lot to do today.
4: A coupon for a pickled egg. I could go for some jerky.
5: I do kind of like pickled eggs.
4: Could go for some jerky and a pickled egg. And a cold beer.
5: Not on a Tuesday.

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2: I've had an anxious last few days at home.
3: You have?
2: Yes. A couple of weeks ago, there was like this weird smell in my house,
3: which I
2: could not identify. And my daughter and I thought maybe it smelled like maybe, I don't know, little musty kind of weird smell. Thought maybe something died outside.
3: Okay.
2: And for the last 3 days, I have had a massive black fly infestation coming out of my fireplace chimney because I think something died in the chimney.
3: Oh, Ted.
2: It doesn't smell anymore, but now I've been battling these black flies. Like Amityville horror level black flies.
3: So they got worse and worse as the animal decayed in your chimney?
2: You are correct, sir.
3: So what are you going to do?
2: Well, I think I'm at the tail end of the... Finally, I think they've...
3: I don't know if you should just leave it
2: up in
3: there.
2: Chimney.
3: I'm thinking maybe we should get someone to go and check it out.
2: I
3: not
2: covered
3: you
2: the little opening with aluminum foil for the time being. So things have things have definitely calmed down fly-wise. But it was like, seriously, I got up one morning a couple of days ago, and it was like the Amityville horror. In my living room.
3: This is probably something that you can't ignore, my friend.
2: Oh, I'm not ignoring it.
3: It's probably like a squirrel or something that's just decaying.
2: I think it's
3: a
2: bird. I think a bird died in the chimney.
3: And are you not thinking that when it reaches a point, it's just going to drop down into your chimney?
2: No, it's just going to turn to a skeleton and that'll be it.
3: No, well, okay. Hey, I'm not, whatever floats your boat there, babes, but.
2: It's been a little terrifying.
3: I can imagine it's been terrifying.
2: Mornings,
3: you know, Joey makes fun of me when I have one errant mouse in the house.
2: Yeah.
3: You got freaking black flies and a dead bird around.
2: I think it's in the chimney.
3: Well, if there are black flies coming from the chimney,
2: that's what made me think that.
3: I just feel like maybe that you could be more proactive on that.
2: You would think, right?
3: One would think.
2: But I'm not climbing up on the roof to look at my chimney.
3: You can actually see, I don't know, would you call a chimney person?
2: I don't know.
3: Or would
2: who
3: you call like a bird person? Or would you call a pest control person?
2: I don't know.
3: I don't know either. I'm not feeling as though this is going to end without any repercussions.
2: Well, there's been a lot fewer black flies yesterday.
3: Oh my God.
2: So I'm assuming that I think
3: gross.
2: Most of them have hatched.
3: Oh.
2: And moved on. To the great beyond.
3: For the first phase. And then I'm just all of a sudden you're going to hear, I'm not saying a crash, but like something that falls on that aluminum foil.
2: Yeah.
3: And it's going to be the bird.
2: Well, then I can just wrap it up in one neat package and throw it in the garbage. And done.
3: I'm glad I just ate my yogurt. Yuck.
2: I thought I'd share that with you.
3: Thanks, Ted.
2: Been a little anxious.
3: I can imagine.
2: Around the house.
3: Something, you know, decomp. No problem.
2: A little DB. A little DB action.
0: 93Q's A Summer to Remember is sending one fan and a guest to New York City to see Olivia Dean live August 14th at Madison Square Garden. 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
4: And we have a winner. 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
5: Oh my goodness, are you serious? 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
2: Let me ask you something, Joey, since you're a Liverpool guy from way back. I find very intriguing, and I'm kind of impressed. I feel like when we have people that register to win contests, if they are from the Bayberry area of Liverpool,
3: yeah,
2: they don't say Liverpool. They refer to it as Bayberry.
3: I like that.
2: I don't know why, because it's kind of like Cicero. It's not like we're saying, oh, we're from the Cherry Heights section of Cicero.
3: Have your own area, right?
4: Yeah, Bayberry is kind of like its own area. All the streets are named after berries.
2: Well, no, right? It seems like a very welcoming and friendly neighborhood. I just am impressed with the fact that they refer to it like specifically their neighborhood. They never, there more than one.
4: Do people
2: doesn't say
4: they,
2: Liverpool or Clay, which is it? I say Clay,
3: even though.
4: Do people still say Galeville?
5: I grew up in Galeville.
2: There are a couple of different places around, like Lynn Court.
4: Right.
2: I feel like Lynn Court has a Syracuse zip code, but they always say they're from Lynn Court.
3: Yeah, that's good. Yeah. And Galeville, that was another good one.
2: Yeah. Galeville.
3: Yeah, people say that.
2: And I don't know if it's that they're more proud of their neighborhoods or they're just more, like, that's their identity. But I just thought that was kind of interesting.
4: Okay. Huh.
2: Very few places around here. Where else?
3: I'm trying to think where you would say that.
2: Because that really is...
4: Camillus
2: is not
4: Camillus.
2: A part of the sect. Well, Mattydale, right?
4: That's true. That's different.
2: Mattydale is in the town of Salina, but you say kind of Mattydale.
4: But is Liverpool, right? Isn't Liverpool...
3: Part of Liverpool is town of Salina, right? And then it splits off?
4: Yeah, the town...
3: Because it goes into the town of Clay.
4: The towns confuse me because I'm out in Baldwinsville, but I'm in the town of Lysander. But then at some point it turns into the town of Van Buren.
2: There's blurred lines there. Like my in-laws live in Liverpool.
4: Yeah.
2: But I always think of that as North Syracuse because it's off Taft Road.
4: Mm.
2: So.
3: Yeah.
2: Yeah.
3: Is that the Liverpool district?
4: And I guess like people in Baldwinsville, they'll say, oh, I live out in Seneca Knolls or something like that. Radisson. Radisson.
3: There you go.
2: But Radisson has their own zip code, don't they?
4: I don't think so.
2: They
3: have their own zip code?
4: I think it's a Baldwinsville mailing address.
2: I guess there's more sections than I think then. All
3: Radisson's tough. They're hardcore there.
2: Radisson.
3: They tell you. Because my my wife's grandma.
4: All right, don't get people all up in
3: I'm just saying that she lives in Radisson. They have, what is it, the HOA.
2: And there's a lot of reasons.
3: There's a lot of rules.
2: That is one of the reasons people move there, because of the HOA.
3: So, like, one of the examples is you can only decorate for holidays. Like, I wouldn't make it in Radisson because of my Christmas decorations. I want, in Halloween, I want them up early as can be.
4: You wouldn't make it in Radisson because you don't mow your lawn enough.
3: That, too.
2: You can't decorate other than holidays?
3: You can decorate, but they have certain guidelines on when you can decorate for the holidays.
4: It has to be tasteful.
3: So I don't think, like, for example, I decorate for Halloween.
2: Seriously?
4: Yeah, I think so.
3: Like Labor Day, I'm decorating for Halloween. I don't think you can do that in Radisson.
2: You're way premature.
4: You're not allowed to listen to Christmas music until after Thanksgiving.
2: That's not the case.
4: One of the rules.
3: A lot of rules.
2: I'm just saying I wouldn't make it. St. Patrick's Day, can you put stuff up for decorating?
4: Only if you're Irish.
3: But there's got to be, I think there's a window for
4: it. You have to have
2: now you're going to make these people mad. Don't do this. I am always very impressed. Love all the trails.
4: Yeah.
2: Love everything that happens in Radisson.
3: Oh,
2: I'm not ruffling feathers.
3: There's no feathers being ruffled here. I'm just saying. I wouldn't make it. You don't want me there.
2: No.
4: That first day they saw you making your wife out there shovel the driveway in wintertime, they'd be revoking
2: Joey would be banned.
4: Your mortgage. All right. Well, don't forget Joey joins us tomorrow because this is a short work week for you.
2: Yes.
4: Amy Robbins taking Thursday and Friday off.
2: All right. I've had
3: Reach around. What would we call this?
2: I'm not doing a reach around. Well, I can't promise that.
3: The front pole? Kidding.
4: We're calling this a full frontal. We're calling it a full frontal time off.
3: Just a Thursday, Friday.
2: Oh, yeah. Okay.
4: All right. Because it's in the front of the weekend.
2: Sure. I like that.
4: Full frontal. That's good.
2: Sure. If I give you the reach around, you can give me the full frontal.
4: Okay.
2: Absolutely no problem.
4: But we'll be doing this week's Is It Me podcast tomorrow.
2: Okay.
4: And posting it. All right. Courtesy of our friends from the Wildcat Sports Pub right on Milton Hinsdale in the Home Depot Plaza.
2: We love them. 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Of course, you can find them at NPT Bank Stadium as well for each and every home game with the Syracuse Mets.
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3: Ted and Amy in the studio, our New York State Fair Executive Director, Julie LaFave, joining us as the tickets get ready to go on sale for this year's fair at 9 o'clock this morning.
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4: And again, linked right up to our Ted and Amy 93Q Facebook page if you want all the information, because I tried to list a lot of it there.
3: But we have them to win before you can even buy them. Another four-pack.
5: That's VIP right there.
3: That's
4: it
3: huge.
4: Really is VIP.
3: Even Governor Kathy Hochul doesn't get her tickets till 9 o'clock.
4: She can buy them after 9 o'clock.
3: After 9 o'clock, she's allowed. But we have standing by to play a little blank space with us this morning, Joanna. Hi, Joanna. How are you?
6: Hi, good. How are you?
3: Well, I'm wonderful. Four tickets for this year's fair. Joanna, do we go every year to the Great New York State Fair?
6: Of course we do.
3: All right.
6: Born and raised here. I've been going here. Yep.
5: What's your best flavor of milk?
6: My kids love it.
3: Do we like the
6: of
3: chocolate?
6: Yeah.
3: Yeah, chocolate. Are we going to have three? The three
5: next
3: flavors?
5: Year.
3: Yeah,
5: next
4: what's
5: next
4: with
5: year.
4: The spigots? Can't we just get more space? This is a big controversy.
5: And Gotta make you wait.
4: Because sometimes we have strawberry.
3: Right.
4: And people get all upset that the vanilla or the regular white goes away, right?
5: Labor Day weekend, we bring the strawberry out.
4: Okay.
3: All right. Well,
4: gotcha.
3: Joanna, again, four tickets for this year's fair for you just for playing a little blank slate. You've heard this before, right?
6: I have, yeah.
4: She's got to fill in the space. Okay, so here we go. And it's kind of fair tinge. So I tried to do some if that'll help you out.
3: Okay.
4: Okay, fair blank.
3: Oh, wow.
4: Fair
3: blank. Let me think.
4: Blank.
3: Fair.
4: There's a lot you could fill in here.
3: This could go a lot of different ways. All right, I think I got one. I'm locked in. You locked in?
4: I'm locked. Julie,
3: you got an answer? All right. What do
4: all
3: we
4: right,
3: think, Joanna? Fair?
6: Fair deal?
3: Fair deal. That's a good answer.
4: All right. I said fair goer.
3: I said fair
4: did
3: goer.
4: Did you say fair goer?
3: I did say fair goer.
5: I had to go fair grounds.
3: Fair grounds.
4: Oh, I knew that there was a lot going on. Joanna wins anyway, so we all had some very good ones.
3: Well, we want to at least give her a little something to root for, so let's give you another shot here at trying to match one of us with blank slate.
4: Blank food.
3: No, well, duh.
5: Okay, come on. She's got to get this. I'm pulling for Joanna.
3: Yeah, you got this, Joanna.
5: Fair theme.
3: I'm locked in. You're locked in. Julie's locked in. What do we think? Fair?
4: No, it's blank.
3: Blank
4: food.
6: Good food?
4: Good food. Okay? Because there's good food at the Great New York State Fair.
5: But even more than that, there's fried food.
4: I said fried food.
3: I said fair food.
4: Fair food, because you kind of said
3: it
4: out loud first. Okay.
3: One more chance to see if you can match one of us, though.
4: All right, here we go, Joanna. Okay. You got this. Blank groan.
5: Oh.
4: Groan like G-R-O-W-N.
3: Not like,
5: We got this. I think we're going to all get it.
3: I think I got this, too. I'm locked in. You're locked in. We got answers. What do we think, Joanna?
6: I was going to say homegrown.
3: Homegrown. I said homegrown.
5: I got homegrown.
3: Homegrown.
4: I said New York State grown.
3: For the love of God. Really? You couldn't just say home.
4: Well, I guess it kind
5: that's
4: of
5: our
4: simple.
5: Home.
3: Judges. That's homegrown. Judges are going to say because it's
4: Joanna.
3: New York State
4: Fair. Okay, good job. All right.
3: Joanna, again, four tickets for this year's fair. You hang on the line, all right? Julie, thank you so much for
5: coming. Yeah, we can't wait to see Joanna there.
3: I know. It's going to be a great year.
4: Julie LaFave, the director of the Great New York State Fair, and we're counting down. We love to see you. I don't like to think about the end of summer, but I
5: guess
4: it's
5: 50 more days of summer.
4: Still 50 days. We can just get ready to celebrate.
3: There you go. The Great New York State Fair. And again, the link for the tickets right on our Facebook page this morning. On sale this morning at 9 a.m. We'll see you at the Great New York State Fair.
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Good morning. It's Rick Roberts stepping in on your Saturday. It's already almost mid-July. I hate how fast summer goes, but it's going to be a great summer weekend here in Central New York. Less humidity, sunshine. 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
20: New York weather. Today, sunshine, high 86. Tonight, mostly clear, low 59. 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
1: Congrats to Stella Thayer of Liverpool. She and her sister are headed to MSG and NYC to see Olivia Dean August 14th. Round trip train, hotel, tickets to the show. Yeah, they'll see her do this song live. It's Olivia Dean, Man I Need, 93Q. Looks like

93Q, the number one hit music station. Good morning. I'm Rick Robertson. She's Ariana Grande. Hate That I Made You Love Me. Her latest hit, 93Q.

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1: Hi, it's Gracie Abrams with my new song, Hit the Wall. It's Your Music Plus.
0: Gracie Abrams on how being on the road shapes her creative mind.
1: Being on the road definitely influences creative output, I would say. I think there's just this kind of different frequency that your nervous system is operating, you know, on, and it can be really helpful and kind of fuel sometimes, in my experience, like a delirious kind of edge to songwriting, which I've appreciated very much in the past. And it also can be a bit dysregulating, which sometimes means that I don't write music for a couple weeks at a time, and that can feel nerve-wracking in its own way. But I think I try again to just be really present with touring.

0: Madison Square Garden. This trip includes round trip train from Syracuse to Penn Station, one night hotel, and tickets to the show.
1: And we have a winner. Yeah, big congratulations to Stella Thayer of Liverpool.
2: Oh my goodness, are you serious? 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
1: A big thanks to Republic Records. 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
1: 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Tonight, mostly clear, low 59. 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

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Tonight at 9, Ted and Amy, Joey Walker, and me, Rick Roberts. 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

0: 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I'm Rick Robertson. 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
1: What's up? It's Joey Walker, and if you've got a sweet tooth, you need to get where I'm at right now, and that is the all-new Antonio's Sweet Side. I'm going to be hanging out here in Bayberry Plaza in Liverpool until 2 o'clock this afternoon. It's the grand opening of Antonio's Sweet Side. And let me tell you, this place is unbelievable. 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
8: Sunshine today, high 86. Tonight, mostly clear, low 59. 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

0: 93 Q, the number one hit music station. I'm Rick Roberts. 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
2: It's Joey Walker checking in once again, live at the grand opening of the all-new Antonio's Suiteside in Bayberry Plaza in Liverpool. And I may have found the sweetest spot in central New York, I'm pretty sure. If you've ever wished dessert could be an entire destination, this is it. They've got homemade cookies. They've got cake pops. They've got cheesecakes, pies, and some over-the-top treats, including deep-fried Oreos, churros, funnel cake fries, apple pie logs, and their famous raspberry cheesecake chimichangas. And don't forget, while you're here, you can spin the 93Q prize wheel and register to win some great prizes, including amusement park tickets, Syracuse Mets tickets, and concert tickets. You're already out running errands, so make one stop that will make everybody in the vehicle happy, and that is right here at the all-new Antonio's Suiteside in Bayberry Plaza in Liverpool on Route 57. Once again, it's Joey Walker hanging out here live until 2 o'clock this afternoon, and hopefully I will see you soon. 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
3: What's up? It's Joey Walker, live from the grand opening of Antonio's Sweetside. You know, from Old Liverpool Road all the way until you get to Route 31, Liverpool has been in desperate need of an ice cream stand. And thank you, Antonio's Italian Kitchen here in Liverpool, because they have made it happen, and that's where I'm at today. 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While you're here, come say hi, spin the 93Q prize wheel, and enter to win some awesome prizes, including concert tickets, amusement park passes, and Syracuse Mets tickets. It's all happening at the grand opening celebration of the all-new Antonio Sweetside in Bayberry Plaza in Liverpool. I'm here until 2 celebrating the grand opening, and hopefully I will see you soon. It's Joey Walker live with 93Q.
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7: This afternoon, sunshine, high 86. Tonight, mostly clear, low 59. 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

0: 93 Q, the number one hit music station. What's up? It's Rick Roberts, and a big congrats to Stella Thayer of Liverpool. She and her sister are headed to Madison Square Garden in New York City to see Olivia Dean August 14th. Round trip train, hotel, tickets to the show, that's all included. From Republic Records, Driver's Village, and 93 Q, it's a summer to remember.
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2: What's up? It's Joey Walker, and if you're trying to decide what to do this afternoon, I've got the answer, and it's covered in ice cream. I am hanging out at the brand new Antonio Sweetside here in Bayberry Plaza in Liverpool, right on Route 57, right next door to one of my favorite stops, Antonio's Italian Kitchen. Now, I'm going to be here for this grand opening celebration until 2 o'clock this afternoon, and the crowd just continues to grow, so hopefully you can make it out. 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It's the grand opening celebration, Bayberry Plaza in Liverpool, right on Route 57. I'm here till 2, and hopefully I will see you right here at Antonio Sweetside. 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

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I'm Rick Roberts out. Joey Walker is next. I'm leaving you with Zara Larsson and Midnight Sun. 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
1: Hi, it's Gracie Abrams with my new song, Hit the Wall. 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
1: The process of building out this album was pretty exciting because there were all versions of starts for each of the songs. Some began with lyrics, some with melodies, and some with a very obvious feeling that, you know, for the first time in a while, I had the room being off tour to take, you know, the time to look at. So the process varied, which I sometimes get frustrated with in real time because, you know, you sometimes wish there could be a formula that always worked for you, but it's the unpredictability of making anything ever that really, I think, is what I love most in the end. You know, the road, looking back on the road that it took to get to a song feeling whole.

0: That was Gracie Abrams' Hit the Wall. 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
3: 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We'll honor the firefighters, police officers, EMTs, and all those who are first on the scene in stressful situations or when disaster strikes. 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
11: Well, the rest of your Saturday, weather-wise, looking perfect. Clouds and sunshine, high of 85. Tonight, clear skies, low of 58. 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

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It hasn't been released yet. It's going to drop later this month. From that album, it's Hate That I Made You Love Me, and it's on 93Q.

0: Happy Saturday. It's Joey Walker on 93Q. 1 week from tomorrow, it's Ted and Amy's Clam Bake, the fourth annual Clam Bake. 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

It's Stoey Walker on 93Q. Olivia Rodrigo got to host a category on Jeopardy the other night, and I killed it. It was women who influenced her in music, and I got every question right besides the $2,000 one. I got Olivia coming up later this hour. Right now, it's Benson Boone.

bit. Said, I got drive, I don't need a car. Money really all that we fiending for. I'm doing things they ain't seen before. 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I'm a demon lord. Fall off what? I ain't seen the horse. Called your bluff, better cite the source. 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

0: 93 Q's A Summer to Remember is sending one fan and a guest to New York City to see Olivia Dean live August 14th at Madison Square Garden. 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
0: Weather. Clouds and sunshine for the rest of today. High near 85. Tonight, clear skies, low of 58. 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

mine. It's Joey Walker on 93Q, the number one hit music station. Where is summer going? It is already July 11th. Going by way too fast for me. This is Sienna Spyro, Die on This Hill. God.

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And Somber will be coming kind of close to home. We'll be out in Buffalo in November if you're looking to make a drive west on the thruway. Not too far at all. 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

Congrats to the big winner, Stella Thayer of Liverpool. 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Here's Olivia now with So Easy to Fall in Love. 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

Thank you so much for listening as you're out and about on your Saturday, or maybe you're doing what I wish I was doing, and that's listening in the pool. If you are, I'm jealous. 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
9: Clouds and sunshine for the rest of your Saturday. Looking like a pretty good day. High of 85 tonight. Clear skies. Low of 58. 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

I can't find a lot of pictures from the wedding, and I think it's because there is a no phone rule. Nobody was allowed to have a phone at the Taylor Swift and Travis Kelce wedding. This is I Knew It, I Knew You on 93Q.

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No guessing. 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

Alex Warren's going to be dropping a brand new album near the end of August. From that album, it's Fever Dream, and it's on 93Q, the number one hit music station. How do

0: 93Q, the number one hit music station. I'm Joey Walker. Can you believe it? 1 week from tomorrow, we are all going to be hanging out at Sharky's Event Center for the fourth annual Ted and Amy Clam Bake. 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
18: A better life with Dr. Sanjay Gupta.
19: A colleague of mine went to a meeting of the primetime seniors the other week. There are programs like this all over the country for people in their 60s, 70s, 80s, and beyond to stay active. It's not just something to keep older folks busy. It helps to keep their bodies in shape and their brains sharp. Showing up with a good attitude is a must, and research shows that having the right mindset actually does lead to better physical aging. So if you need some suggestions to boost your positivity, experts we talked to recommended focusing on goals, which can boost your confidence. Practice gratitude, they said. One of the seniors my colleague met told her that just waking up in the morning is, quote, better than the alternative. That's true. Focus on the things you can control. Diet and exercise, and very importantly, surround yourself with positive people, because that can be contagious. I'm Dr. Sanjay Gupta, helping you live a better life.
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It's all lowercase, and there's no space bar anywhere. It's all one word. I love it. 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
2: Well, this beautiful Saturday continues. We got a high of 85 for the rest of today. Tonight, we're looking at clear skies. Not bad at all. 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

Oh, I thought the song was about her giving somebody a house tour. Well, I thought wrong. I took a deep dive into the lyrics. Now I'm not so sure what this song is about. It's Sabrina Carpenter, it's House Tour, and it's on 93Q.

0: 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I'm Joey Walker. 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

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I'm out, but I won't be gone long. 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Before I go, it's Sienna Spyro. Die on this hill. See ya. Got me

Hey, what's up? Happy Saturday. It's Kara hanging out with you here on 93Q, the number one hit music station. How was your weekend so far? Hit me up on my socials at Kara on Air and let me know what you did so far.

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0: 93 Q's A Summer to Remember is sending one fan and a guest to New York City to see Olivia Dean live August 14th at Madison Square Garden. 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

after Harry Styles, I'm going to be giving you the lowdown on the Ted and Amy Clambake. Trust me, this one's going to be big. 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

0: 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Now, I just am personally going to put this on here. 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

Taylor Swift with The Fate of Ophelia here on 93Q. More on the way from Lady Gaga, some Bruno Mars, and Sienna Spyro. 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

0: A huge congratulations goes out to Stella Thayer of Liverpool. Her and a guest are going to be heading down to MSG in NYC to see Olivia Dean on August 14th. She won a round trip train, hotel, and tickets to the show, all from Republic Records, Driver's Village, and 93Q.
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17: You've never been a football coach before, so you're not allowed to talk about this. No, I can have burnt mozzarella sticks and say the chef's not working.
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I can't believe we're almost halfway through July. What have you done this summer that you do every single summer? Normally, we go to the Midway Drive-In every single summer, and we've only gone once so far. Gotta make a few more trips. Hit me up on my socials at Kara on Air and let me know. I'm crying.